How could I not leak it? I look so good, you look so good. Maybe we should all leak it together. F*** it. You only live once. Let the people see.

0: Frühschicht. 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
2: I heard what you said through the grapevine. Funny thing about your problems, they ain't mine. Staying up through the late night. 20 seconds to game time.

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1: Attention, attention. Here comes a very important security advice for our foreign visitors. Lover guests from all over the world. In order to keep the Fußgänger traffic in Bahn stations or Kaufhauses flowing, please mark you a very simple rule for the Rolltreppennutzung. The Rolltreppen rule goes, links geht man, rechts steht man. Also, stand right and go, links. Because the danger is, that you if not follow this Rolltreppen rule and go meinetwegen only right or noch schlimmer, you stand links all the time. Then, yeah, then you make a Stau and you belong to this puppet nasen that we call Rolltreppen-Deppen.
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1: I look so good, you look so good, maybe we should all eat it together. 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You only live once, let the people see.

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2: How can I not leak it? I look so good, you look so good. 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You only live once. 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
2: Let's get the party started. 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That's when I knew that your heart was scarring. 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Like, wait, babe, let me.

0: 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Listen to this while you're doing your laundry. 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
1: Yo, everybody gotta go through Kotoka if you wanna make it big.